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1: 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What's up?
0: She's got something on my mind.
1: Well, speak on it, girl.

I don't understand why. 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I know this is something I gotta do, but that don't mean I want to. What I'm trying to say is that

today we want to make it a better place for our children and our children's children so that they know it's a better world for them and think they can make it a better place.